0: It's the most country. Kix 106.3 and Bruisin' Tunes is back on the second Friday of the month from 5 to 8 at the Omni Center in Onalaska. 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On the way, Luke Bryan, Morgan Wallen, and Kane Brown.
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0: It's the most country Kicks 106.3 and Jelly Roll met a disabled fan and his mom, and after learning that they'll be at his show on Friday, he surprised them with backstage access. I got Jelly coming up, plus BB Rexo at Florida Georgia Line in Shaboozy.
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4: Expect widespread frost tonight with a low around 31, warming slightly overnight. Tomorrow brings more frost before 8 a.m., then mostly sunny skies and a high near 68. Tomorrow night, anticipate partly cloudy conditions and a low around 41. Saturday, enjoy mostly sunny weather with a high near 65 and gusts up to 23 miles per hour. Sunday starts with areas of frost, then clear sunny skies and a high near 59, with gusts reaching 21 miles per hour.

It's the most country. Kix 106.3 and Kellogg's is bringing back cereal box toys. The first batch is already in stores, and it's tied to the upcoming movie Toy Story 5. There are Toy Story figures along with collectible spoons, trading cards, and movie ticket promotions. For now, it sounds like it's just a limited time thing, but who knows? If it's a big success, maybe they'll keep it going. Remember when there's always some special toy or prize inside a box of cereal? You experience the excitement of a special prize you could keep and collect, the thrill of finding the coveted gift hidden in the cereal, and the complete frustration of not finding the toy, dumping the whole box out into a giant mixing bowl, and then trying to get all the cereal back into the box, which will no longer close because you warped the sides by sticking both your arms into it.

0: Can't thank you enough for hanging out with the Most Country Kicks 106.3. I'm going to take you home with John Morgan, Jason Aldean, and Luke Combs in just a bit. 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

0: 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It's the Most Country, Kicks 106.3, and the Wisconsin DOT has hired a consultant to survey the 3rd and 4th Street corridors for their upcoming project. 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Shibuzi, Jelly Roll, Brad Paisley, straight ahead.
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3: This time of year, Wisconsin weather is unpredictable. One day it feels like spring.
4: At 77 degrees, that is going to be a record-breaking temperature for La Crosse.
3: And the next day, winter is back in full force.
5: Be prepared for some heavy snowfall rates in spots and some very strong winds.
3: 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We track storms.
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16: 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We've got you covered.
17: Expect widespread frost tonight with a low around 31, warming slightly overnight. Tomorrow brings more frost before 8 a.m., then mostly sunny skies and a high near 68. Tomorrow night, anticipate partly cloudy conditions and a low around 41. Saturday, enjoy mostly sunny weather with a high near 65 and gusts up to 23 miles per hour. Sunday starts with areas of frost, then clear sunny skies and a high near 59, with gusts reaching 21 miles per hour.